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But this brought loneliness so far. 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
1: One sip,
0: bad for me.
1: One hit,
0: bad for me.
1: One kiss,
0: bad for me. But I give in so easily, and no thank you.

0: Diablo Cuba.
1: 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Then Tom Brady with the paper, I go Super Bowl signed it. You signed Bowl crazy running to the hundreds. Pull up in the Rolls with the white seats.
2: And pull off in a Porsche like a car thief.